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Win 98.5.

to slow it down, then we speed it up. Honestly, I have no idea what's next. When 98.5.

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1: At WAN 98.5, we know that one person who stays late to help a colleague, bring a meal to a neighbor in need, or always seem to have a kind word just when you need it most. They don't do it for the thanks. They do it because that's just who they are. It's time those quiet heroes got a little noise. We're calling it Kindness Counts. Just tell us about the person in your life who always puts others first. 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

Tomorrow I'm gonna leave here. I'm gonna let you go and walk away like every day I said I would. And tomorrow

0: we're by Roach Home Improvement, the big name in roofing and siding for Southwest Michigan. And we return, of course, Luke Bryan. That's my kind of Luke. To go see him at the farm tour in Allegan.
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lights. Play a sad song on a tiny violin for the man at the bar confessing his sins.

That is Parma Lee with Gonna Love You on Your Country with 98.5. Happy hump day. It is Hannah. Hope you're having a good Wednesday. We've got Bailey Zimmerman up in a few on Win.

0: 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Yeah, it was worth $100,000. 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

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Lauren Elena, she's not a normal mom. She's a cool mom. Did you see the video of her at CMA Fest bringing her baby girl on stage with her? It was absolutely adorable. Here she is with Chase Matthew. It's All My Exes on with 98.5.

0: Jason Aldean, that is called Don't Tell On Me. It's Your Country Win 98.5, where we are very excited that Mr. Darius Rucker is going to be here June 25th. We are 15 days away. So if you want to have a hootie of a time, you got to text Rucker to 80373. And Scott going to announce winners each weekday afternoon. 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

0: Kid Myself, John Morgan. That's from Battle Creek on your country, Wind 98.5. And look who's coming back to Southwest Michigan. Luke Bryan on the way, bringing his farm tour back, presented by Bayer. Coming into Allegan, the John Shandorf Dairy Farm. It'll be Sunday, September 20th, and we've got your tickets. JD and Mandy giving away another pair. You can win them before you can buy them tomorrow morning right here on Wind 98.5.
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Lainey Wilson in your country wind 98.5. Man, it is so hot out. How hot is it, Scott? It's so hot in Battle Creek today that Snap, Crackle, and Pop just filled the paperwork out to change their names to Sweat, Swelter, and Pass Out. Shaboozy, Jelly Roll, hopefully you're doing well. And staying cool and listen to the radio. Turn it up. Amen.

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Riley Green, Change My Mind, and Your Country Win 98.5. Hey, JD, hey, don't you love it when they start out a conversation with, hey, JD and Mandy are going to be out at Time to Wing It in Battle Creek. They have the best chicken wings and french fries there. They're going to be out there helping shine a light on food insecurity in local pantries. You can drop off some non-perishable items and donations and be entered into a raffle to win some prizes when you do that at Time to Wing It. They're going to have some meal discounts. JD and Mandy are going to be there from 5 until 7, weather permitting. I know it's going to be a hot one, but it's well worth stopping and saying hi. Again, it's Time to Wing It, 5 to 7.

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Sometimes that is the best answer. According to Occam's Razor, the simplest reason or action might be the correct. And I have to agree with Mr. Chris Jansen on your Country Win 98.5. 1 in 10 adults in a new survey say they've missed a once-in-a-lifetime moment because they were looking at their phones. You talk about control. I think phones are controlling our lives. 52% of people, myself included, said they were so distracted by their phone that they had to rewind a movie or TV show because they were busy scrolling on their phone. Yeah, I know. Blake Shelton, sure be cool if you did. Hopefully you're staying cool, but turn up the hot radio. JD and Mandy gonna check in from the road. Good time to

acronyms in the age of acronyms and Snapchat and social media. 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How about the barbecue stain song? I looked at my shirt today and I had a little stain on it. I'm like, what the heck? I have no idea how it showed up. Tim McGraw, Something Like That on Win 98.5.

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So hard for me to say that. On Thursday, June 25th. Again, text Rucker with an R to 80373 and you'll be entered to win, courtesy of Showcase Gardens in Coldwater and the wonderful Full Blast Water Park in Battle Creek. Dustin Lynch, like me, easy to love. Well, I guess it depends on who you ask.

0: Little Cash with Wrong Hearts on Win 98.5. They pose a great question. You got to go through all the wrong hearts to get to the right one. Let's raise a glass, because every single wrong turn ultimately leads you right into the arms of the person you're supposed to be with. Ronnie Atkins, These Are My Peeps on Win 98.5. JD and Mandy going to be checking in from the road. 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